0: What will they say about me? When the end comes, I know there was just a gigolo. Life goes on without me.
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And if your man gives you trouble, just to move out on a double, and you don't let it trouble your brain, 'cause away goes trouble down the drain. Said away goes trouble down the drain.

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Oh, I've been trying to get it through this fixed color mind that sometimes your nightmare turns into your

glimmers of a reality. In the echo of eternity, we dance until the dawn. Among lights and neon, we leave. On the brink of the dream where time is surreal. On a journey with no return, we have no time to wait.